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1: The top stories this hour. Donald Trump's intervention in the World Cup has been widely condemned across the world. He called FIFA's president to ask for a review once he realised Follerin Balogun would have to serve a one-match ban. Cristiano Ronaldo's hopes of winning a World Cup appear to be over after his side were knocked out of the last 16 by Spain in Dallas. Arsenal's Mikel Merino scored the winner in the 91st minute for the European champions. Speaking ahead of the game, the 41-year-old appeared to say it would be his last time playing at the tournament.
2: What I need to do is to enjoy, you know, that this is going to be the very last World Cup. I'm going to enjoy it as much as possible.
1: A 21-year-old man's been charged with murder after another man was stabbed to death in West London. Haroon Hassan, who's 22, was pronounced dead in Hounslow last Tuesday. Ministers are being warned they're mis-selling student loans by freezing the repayment threshold for 3 years. MPs on the Cross-Party Treasury Committee says it's putting an unnecessary burden on younger generations. Inflation means many who took out loans between 2012 and 2023 have seen their debt rise or stay the same. Zach graduated last year.
3: Since making repayments, I've had a minimal impact in reducing how much is left of the loan. Primarily think this is because of how great this interest rate is. It feels like I'm not really moving any of it at all.
1: A government spokesperson says it'll continue to look at making the system fairer. Prince Harry's arrived back in the UK after being told he couldn't stay at Buckingham Palace. Sources say he'd accepted the King's offer too late and was told his presence could compromise his father's constitutional position with a High Court judgment today. And British wildcard Arthur Ferry's booked his place in the Wimbledon quarterfinals. The world's number 114 beat Grigor Dimitrov over 5 sets on centre court. From Sky News, I'm Cam Hall.
0: And now, across the UK, more of the decade that changed everything.
4: The good times.
0: Good times. Of the 1960s.

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And his hunger burns. So he starts to roam the streets at night, and he learns how to steal, and he learns how to fight in the

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20: Top stories this hour. The Football Association's considering whether to appeal England defender Jarrell Kwanzaa's red card during their World Cup victory over Mexico. The Bayer Leverkusen player was sent off for a high challenge during their 3-2 win. It's believed they're looking at options after USA player Folarin Balogun had a red card suspended following an intervention from President Trump. Former FA chief

0: David Bernstein was asked if it sets a dangerous precedent.
1: I doubt this will happen too often, but absolutely. It's inconsistent, it's a terrible precedent. As I say, it marks FIFA as not being a serious governing body.
0: Well, Cristiano Ronaldo's hopes of winning the World Cup have come to an end after Portugal's late defeat to Spain in their last 16 tie. Mikel Merino's goal sent the European champions into the quarterfinals. A cross-party group of MPs say the three-year threshold freeze for graduates repaying their student loans must be scrapped. The Treasury Committee's warning it amounts to mis-selling the loans. The High Court's due to deliver its ruling on Prince Harry's multi-million pound legal battle against the Daily Mail's publisher. An 11-week trial saw the Duke of Sussex and other high-profile names accuse Associated Newspapers Limited of unlawful news gathering, which it denies. Harry's back in the UK for 5 days, but won't be staying at Buckingham Palace. Sources claim he didn't accept an invitation on time. Emily Nash is Hello Magazine's royal editor.
2: There is a scenario whereby if Harry were to make a big public statement afterwards, depending on the outcome of that ruling, that it would look very difficult for the King were he to then return to Buckingham Palace. And it was Tuesday evening that he had asked to stay.
0: Downing Street says it's expecting constructive conversations about defence with Donald Trump. Sir Keir Starmer's attending the NATO summit in Turkey. And wildcard Arthur Ferry's booked his place in the quarterfinals at Wimbledon. He beat Grigor Dimitrov over 5 sets on centre court. From Sky News, I'm Cam Hall.
3: The decade that changed everything across the UK. Good, good, good, good times. Of the 1960s.

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21: The top stories this hour. All three co-hosts are out of the World Cup after the USA's defeat to Belgium. President Trump dominated the coverage before the game. Joe Rawson reports from the US.
22: Some will say it's a win for football after the Florian Balogun saga that saw his one-game ban suspended by FIFA after a conversation between President Trump and Gianni Infantino. His impact on the match was minimal, though. Belgium too good and comfortable in a 4-1 victory over the USA in Seattle. They'll face Spain in the last eight. Mikel Merino's late goal saw them beat Portugal 1-0 in Cristiano Ronaldo's last ever World Cup appearance.
21: Ministers are being warned they're mis-selling student loans by freezing the repayment threshold for 3 years. MPs on the Treasury Committee say it's putting an unnecessary burden on younger generations. The Duke of Sussex will find out today.

0: He's won a High Court case against the Daily Mail's publisher. The 11-week trial also heard claims from other celebs against Associated Newspapers Limited. They deny the allegations. The massive funeral procession for Iran's former supreme leader will move from the capital to other cities in Iran. Ayatollah Ali Khamenei and four members of his family were killed at the start of the war in February. British wildcard Arthur Ferry booked his place in the quarterfinals at Wimbledon after winning a thriller against Grigor Dimitrov. The 23-year-old beat the Bulgarian in a final set tiebreak on centre court. Roger Federer was a special guest in the Royal Box. Ferry says he couldn't believe the 20-time Grand Slam winner was watching.
1: I saw Roger was in the Royal Box. I didn't know he was coming. I sent a message to my team saying, yeah, look, like Roger's in the box. I'm pretty tight, and incredible to be in that position where one of the greatest of all times is watching you.
0: And parts of the UK are entering a third heat wave in as many months. Southern England could see highs of around 32 degrees Celsius today. From Sky News, I'm Cam Hall.
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22: The top stories this hour. All three co-hosts are out of the World Cup after the USA were hammered 4-1 by Belgium in the last 16. Fulham Balogun failed to score in Seattle after his one-match ban for an earlier red card was suspended following an intervention by President Trump. The Football Association's understood to be considering appealing against England defender Gerald Quansah's sending off against Mexico. Former FA chief David Bernstein's been asked if it sets a dangerous precedent.
23: This will happen too often, but absolutely. It's inconsistent, it's a terrible precedent. As I say, it marks FIFA as not being a serious governing body.
22: But Belgium will face Spain, who defeated Portugal 1-0 in the quarterfinals. The Britain's watchdog insists it will closely monitor around 6,000 criminals who will be freed early in September to reduce overcrowding in jails in England and Wales. Reports suggest killers and rapists could be among them. A cross-party group of MPs say the three-year threshold freeze for graduates repaying their student loans must be scrapped. The Treasury Committee's warned the current policy covering plans taken out between 2012 and 2023 puts an unfair burden on younger generations. Chair Dame Meg Hillier fears it amounts to missing.

0: selling the loans?
1: 17 and 18 year olds mostly were taking out these loans. They were told that they were equivalent to things like a mobile phone contract and weren't told clearly that government could change the terms of the contract. And then actually governments over time have changed that repayment threshold.
0: The government says it will continue to look at making the system fairer. A 13 year old boy's died after a house fire in Blackpool last week. It's believed the blaze started when an e-bike charger burst into flames. The Duke of Sussex will find out today if he's won a High Court case against the Daily Mail's publisher. Associated Newspapers Limited denies unlawful information gathering. And Arthur Ferry's kept British hopes alive at Wimbledon. He beat Grigor Dimitrov in a five-set thriller to book his place in the quarterfinals. From Sky News, I'm Cam Hall.
2: Now, going back to the decade that changed it all. Of the 1960s.

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21: Top stories this hour. All three co-hosts are out of the World Cup now after the USA's defeat to Belgium. President Trump dominated the coverage before the game. Joe Rawson reports from the US.
22: Some will say it's a win for football after the Balogun saga that saw his one-game ban suspended by FIFA after a conversation between President Trump and Gianni Infantino. His impact on the match was minimal, though. Belgium too good and comfortable in a 4-1 victory over the USA in Seattle. They'll face Spain in the last eight. Mikel Merino's late goal saw them beat Portugal 1-0 in Cristiano Ronaldo's last ever World Cup appearance.
21: Back here, ministers are being warned they're mis-selling student loans by freezing the repayment threshold for 3 years. MPs on the cross-party Treasury Committee say it's putting an unnecessary burden on younger generations. Inflation means many who took out loans between 2012 and 2023 have seen their debt rise or stay the same. Zach graduated last year.
23: Since making repayments, I've had a minimal impact in reducing how much is left of the loan. Primarily think this is because of how great this interest rate is. It feels like I'm not really moving any of it at all.
21: A government spokesperson says it'll continue to look at making the system fairer. Amber heat health alerts have been issued from tomorrow morning for southern England and the Midlands. The UK has entered its third heat wave this year, with temperatures predicted to climb to 35 degrees Celsius in some parts later this week. Prince Harry is back in the UK. A judgment is due today in his legal claim against the publisher of the Daily Mail. Associated Newspapers Limited denies unlawful information gathering. And keeping British hopes alive at Wimbledon, wildcard Arthur Ferry has booked his place in the quarterfinals. The 23-year-old becomes just the sixth British male player in the Open era to make the last eight at the All England Club.
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0: Warm and sunny for much of the UK, with some showers in the north and highs at around 33 degrees Celsius. That's the latest. I'm Becky Cahill.
1: And now, across the UK, more of the decade that changed everything.
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Never complain, never explain. They are The Who. It's Greatest Hits Radio 60s. First thing, Tuesday morning. How you doing? How was your night? Did you get rained on? Was it too warm? I know. You take your life in your hands in 2026. Between now and 10, only the greatest hits of the 1960s. The Toys, Glen Campbell, The Seekers, and watch out, it's the Manfreds.

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Rockets blasting off to space. Ken Barlow walking down the cobbles to the Rovers. Some things never change.

0: We're playing the greatest hits of the 1960s because it's what we do. Manfred Mann, The Seekers, Glen Campbell, The Toys. Oh, we also give away money.
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0: We have a life-changing £750,000. 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This Friday is no exception. 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Over 18s only. And here's the deal. Lines close 5 p.m. on Friday. You just answer your phone and £750,000 is yours, and we pay it straight into your account right after the call. Seriously, do this now. Enter now. Text cash to 61054. And yes, now is good.
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9: 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Because whatever the weather, with a Costa iced coffee made with heart in hand, the summer moments we love last. 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
18: Traffic already queuing this Tuesday morning. Anti-clockwise on the M25. Emergency repair works have closed three lanes between Junction 26 for Waltham Abbey and Junction 25 for Enfield. And in Dorset, following a serious accident in the early hours at Bridport on the A35, that remains closed in the Esso roundabout and the Crown roundabout at Bothenhampton. And following yesterday afternoon, serious fire in Oxfordshire in Aston Tyrold, the A417 remains closed this morning between Spring Lane and the Westfield Road. That's the latest. I'm Louisa Gale.
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0: Small Faces and Lazy Sunday. Hope yours was. Was it a good one? Hope so. Sam Cooke, A Change Is Gonna Come. Sherry from the Four Seasons. We're mixing up the greatest hits of the 1960s. And a couple of 60s selections on their way. Leslie Nielsen's in Dartmouth. Amanda Fisher's in Leeds. We've got your songs sorted for this morning's breakfast. Sometime between now and 10. Couple of great records, couple of good stories to go with them. In just a moment, it's all about 1963, the year the first episode of Doctor Who appears in black and white on TV, the one called An Unearthly Child. Great year for Jerry and the Pacemakers as well. They released their first three singles this year, and they all get to number one. So their first single, their first number one, is playing right after we hear what's happening at 6:30.
1: The top stories this hour. The government's being accused of mis-selling student loans by not warning borrowers their repayment terms could change. The Treasury Committee's described the system as broken and is calling on ministers to take action. A government spokesperson says ministers will continue to look at making the system fairer. Prince Harry's back in the UK. A judgment's due today in his legal claim against the publisher of the Daily Mail. Associated Newspapers Limited denies unlawful information gathering. Amber heat health alerts have been issued from tomorrow morning for southern England and the Midlands. The UK's entered its third heatwave this year, with temperatures predicted to climb to 35 degrees Celsius in some parts later this week. And finally, Ricky Gervais will revisit his favourite moments from The Office as he marks 25 years since the sitcom launched in the UK. The man behind the legendary David Brent character will host a YouTube special sharing previously untold and exclusive stories from the set. That's the latest. I'm Becky Carhill.
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0: Greatest Hits Radio 60s with the Beach Boys, Peter Sarsted, Jerry, The Pacemakers, and another couple of your selections from this decade. Leslie Nielsen in Dartmouth. I'm not going to... You've heard all the jokes, right? Leslie Nielsen in Dartmouth. It's the Beatles. Amanda Fisher is in Leeds. One record by the Trogs does it for Amanda. Your favourite songs from the 1960s. Tell us why they rock your world all these years later. And if these old records are new records to you and you've only just discovered some of these 60s songs, that doesn't matter. If you love them, tell us all about them. We'll play them. Richard at greatesthitsradio.co.uk. Amanda, you're first. Leslie, you're second. Don't go anywhere.
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17: Length of delays this morning, anti-clockwise on the M25. Repair works are still closing three lanes between junction 26 for Waltham Abbey and junction 25 for Enfield, just part of the Homesdale Tunnel. Congestion back towards the M11, and it's slow heading into London on the M11. An accident partially blocking the carriage road in junction 5 for Loughton and the North Circular at junction 4. And you've got Lonkers in Kent heading towards London on the A2. A breakdown partially blocking the carriage road at Northfleet. And in Monmouthshire, it's slow in Chepstow on the A48 due to an accident at the High Beach roundabout.
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0: Okay, it goes like this. Greatest Hits Radio 60s, Tuesday breakfast, very nearly 7 o'clock. We will stop for a hydration break. We will then have the latest news at 7 o'clock, and then the turtles. You've not got long.
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16: Top stories this hour. A controversial red card reprieve after President Trump's intervention has ended in a huge World Cup anti-climax for the USA. Striker following Balogun started for the United States, who were crushed 4-1 by Belgium. It means all the co-hosts have now been dumped out of the tournament. These American fans in Seattle are hugely disappointed.
17: Belgium showed up. They played a better game plan than we did. We didn't have our flow. It just hurt.
18: We had an awesome tournament today. We just did not bring it.
19: It was just bad. I mean, no effort. We didn't have anything.
20: I would have expected a closer game because the U.S. team has developed so much.
16: Belgium will come up against Spain in the quarterfinals, who beat Portugal 1-0 last night. A cross-party group of MPs said 3-year threshold freeze for graduates repaying their student loans must be scrapped. The Treasury Committee is warning the current policy covering plans taken out between 2012 and 2023 puts an unfair burden on younger generations. Chair Dame Meg Hillier fears it amounts to mis-selling the loans.
21: These were 17 and 18-year-olds mostly were taking out these loans. They were told that they were equivalent to things like a mobile phone contract and weren't told clearly that government could change the terms of the contract. And then actually governments over time have changed that repayment threshold.
16: The government says it will continue to look at making the system fairer. The High Court is due to deliver its ruling on Prince Harry's legal battle against the Daily Mail's publisher. He's accusing Associated Newspapers Limited of unlawful information gathering, which it denies. The prisons watchdog says it'll keep a close eye on criminals freed early under a government scheme over fears killers and sex offenders could be among them. From September, up to 6,000 prisoners will be released from jails in England and Wales in a bid to tackle overcrowding. And British hopes have been kept alive at Wimbledon after Arthur Ferry booked his place in the quarterfinals. The 23-year-old's just the sixth British male player in the Open era to make the last eight at the All England Club.
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16: Warm and sunny for much of the UK with some showers in the north and highs at around 33 degrees Celsius. That's the latest. I'm Becky Cahill.
5: And now, more of the decade that changed everything across the UK. Of the 1960s.

I did promise you the Turtles. They are the Turtles. Deal. Greatest Hits Radio 60s. Just gone 7. Welcome if you just surfaced. I'm Richard Allinson. All about the good times. Tuesday breakfast. Couple of 60s selections to feature Leslie Nielsen in Dartmouth. One of the great records by the Beatles has been selected by Leslie. One of the great records by the Troggs has been selected by Amanda Fisher in Leeds. Amanda, your selection is coming soon. And Make Me a Winner is worth... We're doing it again. Friday, somebody's going to win £750,000. If you would like it to be you, if you would like to get one step closer to £750,000, just hold on. We've got Otis and Steppenwolf and Pinkerton's Assorted Colours and Little Eva.

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1: 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Travel news is next.
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3: 50-minute travel time this morning as anti-clockwise on the M25. Repair works have closed three lanes between Junction 26 Waltham Abbey and 25 for Enfield, and it's queuing into London on the M11. An accident partially blocking the carriage road in Junction 5 for Loughton and the North Circular at Junction 4. Lengthy delays heading towards London on the A2 in Kent. A breakdown partially blocking the carriage road at the Ebbsfleet turn-off. And problems in Monmouthshire, the traffic heading out of Chepstow. The A48 is blocked due to an accident around the High Beach roundabout.
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0: You would. Leslie Gore, Martha, the Vandellas and the Beatles. We're mixing up the greatest hits of the 1960s. It's what we do. And we have our first 60s selection this morning. Amanda Fisher is in Leeds. The record is by the Troggs. It's their first hit, Amanda, and one of their greatest hits. And here's the thing. The Troggs weren't the only people to cover this song. It was written by a guy called Chip Taylor. Warren Zevon did it. Prince did it. Bruce Springsteen's done it not so long ago. And Jimi Hendrix famously set fire to his first guitar. There was a fender on fire at Monterey Festival because, you know, showbiz. The thing with Amanda's selection is that she says, I think they sound like they were making it up as they went along. You might be right. Have a listen. Troggs on their way right after the latest.
1: The top stories this hour. The government's being accused of mis-selling student loans by not warning borrowers their repayment terms could change. The Treasury Committee's described the system as broken and is calling on ministers to take action. A government spokesperson says ministers will continue to look at making the system fairer. Prince Harry's back in the UK. A judgment's due today in his legal claim against the publisher of the Daily Mail. Associated Newspapers Limited denies unlawful information gathering. Amber heat health alerts have been issued from tomorrow morning for southern England and the Midlands. The UK's entered its third heatwave this year, with temperatures predicted to climb to 35 degrees Celsius in some parts later this week. And finally, Ricky Gervais will revisit his favourite moments from The Office as he marks 25 years since the sitcom launched in the UK. The man behind the legendary David Brent character will host a YouTube special sharing previously untold and exclusive stories from the set. That's the latest. I'm Becky Carhill.
2: 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Good times. Good times. Of the 1960s.

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But I wanna know for sure. So come on, hold me tight.

0: Love his voice. Marvin Gaye, The McCoys and The Troggs. Our first 60 selection of this morning. Wild Thing, selected by Amanda Fisher in Leeds. Love the record, but it does sound like The Troggs are just making it up as they go along. You could have something there, Amanda. Thank you for that. Your favourite songs from the 1960s. If these old songs are new songs to you, tell us all about them as well. You don't have to have been around in the 1960s to love the music from this decade. Email me, richard@greatesthitsradio.co.uk. Leslie Nielsen in Dartmouth did that. For Leslie, it's all about the Beatles.
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14: Long queues around Warwickshire, as you'd south on the M6. An accident has closed the lane between Coventry at Junction 3 and the M69 at Junction 2 with queues back towards Crawley services. And long queues in Caerphilly on the A467 due to emergency repair works at Crumlin traffic lights. Long queues heading into London on the M11 in Essex. An accident partially blocking the carriageway just south of Junction 5 for Loughton with severe delays anti-clockwise on the M25. A travel time up to an hour because of repair works closing three lanes just after Junction 26 for Waltham Abbey.
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1: Nelson Mandela and seven others were sentenced to life imprisonment in South Africa. He served a total of 27 years, split between three different prisons.
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0: Greatest Hits Radio 60s, how you doing? Welcome to Tuesday Breakfast, very nearly 8 o'clock. I'm Richard Allenson. We are looking for another big winner of huge cash. Yes, we're talking another £750,000. That's what Make Me a Winner will pay out on Friday. We do not do rollovers, we only do winners. £750,000, I'll take you one step closer to that very soon. And the Isleys will play right after the latest at 8.
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0: Top stories this hour. All three co-hosts are out of the World Cup now after the USA's defeat to Belgium. President Trump dominated the coverage before the game. Joe Rawson reports from the US.
1: Some will say it's a win for football after the Balogun saga that saw his one-game ban suspended by FIFA after a conversation between President Trump and Gianni Infantino. His impact on the match was minimal, though. Belgium too good and comfortable in a 4-1 victory over the USA in Seattle. They'll face Spain in the last eight. Mikel Merino's late goal saw them beat Portugal 1-0 in Cristiano Ronaldo's last ever World Cup appearance.
0: Back here, ministers are being warned they're mis-selling student loans by freezing the repayment threshold for 3 years. MPs on the cross-party Treasury Committee say it's putting an unnecessary burden on younger generations. Inflation means many who took out loans between 2012 and 2023 have seen their debt rise or stay the same. Zach graduated last year.
2: Since making repayments, I've had a minimal impact in reducing how much is left of the loan. Primarily think this is because of how great this interest rate is. It feels like I'm not really moving any of it at all.
0: A government spokesperson says it'll continue to look at making the system fairer. Amber heat health alerts have been issued from tomorrow morning for southern England and the Midlands. The UK has entered its third heat wave this year, with temperatures predicted to climb to 35 degrees Celsius in some parts later this week. Prince Harry is back in the UK. A judgment is due today in his legal claim against the publisher of the Daily Mail. Associated Newspapers Limited denies unlawful information gathering. And keeping British hopes alive at Wimbledon, wildcard Arthur Ferry has booked his place in the quarterfinals. The 23-year-old becomes just the sixth British male player in the Open era to make the last eight at the All England Club.
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0: Warm and sunny for much of the UK, with some showers in the north and highs at around 33 degrees Celsius. That's the latest. I'm Becky Cahill.
4: Now, going back to the decade that changed it all. Of the 1960s.

The Isley Brothers. No mistake in the Isleys. Mixing up the greatest hits of the 1960s. Tuesday Breakfast. Dave D. Dozy, Beaky, Mick and Titch. The Supremes. Los Bravos. Here is-

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0: We played Gene Pitney, Los Bravos, The Supremes, and Dave D, Dozy, Beaky, Mick, and Titch took Legend of Xanadu to number one.
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0: 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Over 18s only. And here's the deal. Lines close 5 p.m. on Friday. You just answer your phone and £750,000 is yours, and we pay it straight into your account.

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12: To Beard Lays of an hour and 20 minutes as you'd anti-clockwise on the M25 this morning from Junction 28 for Brentwood towards repair works closing three lanes just prior to Junction 25 for Enfield. And Lonkies in Hertfordshire as you'd south on the A1. That's been closed because of an accident between Junction 9 for Letchworth and 8 for Stevenage. Longleys southbound on the M6 in Warwickshire from Corley Services down towards an accident closing lane 1 just after Coventry at Junction 3. Anchors in Cheshire as you'd east on the M62, an accident partially blocking the carriageway just after Junction 11 for Birchwood.
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0: Would Jimmy Ruffin ever make a better record than that? What becomes of the brokenhearted? 1 minute and 50 seconds of perfection, the letter from the Box Tops and Petula Clark Downtown sounded so glamorous and cool and smooth. The greatest hits of the 1960s. And in just a moment, it's all about 1963. Remember, the first Bieber boutique opens in London. The Polaroid instant camera arrives. And their first record in our charts goes straight to number one. I'm talking about The Searchers. They are next, after we hear what's happening at 8:30.
1: The top stories this hour. The government's being accused of mis-selling student loans by not warning borrowers their repayment terms could change. The Treasury Committee's described the system as broken and is calling on ministers to take action. A government spokesperson says ministers will continue to look at making the system fairer. Prince Harry's back in the UK. A judgment's due today in his legal claim against the publisher of the Daily Mail. Associated Newspapers Limited denies unlawful information gathering. Amber heat health alerts have been issued from tomorrow morning for southern England and the Midlands. The UK's entered its third heatwave this year, with temperatures predicted to climb to 35 degrees Celsius in some parts later this week. And finally, Ricky Gervais will revisit his favourite moments from The Office as he marks 25 years since the sitcom launched in the UK. The man behind the legendary David Brent character will host a YouTube special sharing previously untold and exclusive stories from the set. That's the latest. I'm Becky Carhill.
2: 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Yeah. The good times. Of the 1960s.

0: Another great record from the Tops. Levi Lawrence, Obie and Duke with Bobby V and The Searchers. Their first single straight to number one, Sweets for My Sweet. I'm Richard Allinson. Mixing up the greatest hits of the 1960s. Can we talk selectors? Our second 60s selection this morning comes from Leslie Nielsen. She's in Dartmouth. It's all about one particular record by the Beatles. I'll be playing it just after 9 o'clock, Leslie. You can get involved as well. Your favourite songs from the 60s, you still love them all these years later. Richard at greatesthitsradio.co.uk.
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15: Very slow in North Yorkshire, south on the A1. An accident now partially blocking the carriageway from Junction 48 for Borough Bridge down towards Allison Park at Junction 47. And long delays in Warwickshire, south on the M6. An accident still closing two lanes between Coventry at Junction 3 and the M69 at Junction 2. Long delays in Hertfordshire, heading out of Bishop Stortford as the A120 Sandon Hill is blocked towards the A10 and the Puckeridge roundabout. And severe delays of an hour and 20 minutes anti-clockwise on the M25 from Junction 28 for Brentwood towards repair works at the Homesdale Tunnel.
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1: The musical Hair opened on Broadway at the Biltmore Theatre. 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

0: I don't want to worry you, but have you seen the time? Very nearly 9 o'clock. And if this is the time in the morning which gives you a quick moment to yourself, before the rest of your Tuesday kicks in, and you can gather your thoughts for a moment or two, bunch of songs for you on the way after the latest at nine. I'm talking Bee Gees, Stevie Wonder, Manfred Mann. You've not got long.
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0: top stories this hour. A controversial red card reprieve after President Trump's intervention has ended in a huge World Cup anti-climax for the USA. Striker Florian Balogun started for the United States, who were crushed 4-1 by Belgium. It means all the co-hosts have now been dumped out of the tournament. These American fans in Seattle are hugely disappointed.
1: Belgium showed up. They played a better game plan than we did. We didn't have our flow. It just hurt.
3: We had an awesome tournament today. We just did not bring it.
4: It was just bad. I mean, no effort. We didn't have anything.
5: I would have expected a closer game because the U.S. team has developed so much.
0: Belgium will come up against Spain in the quarterfinals, who beat Portugal 1-0 last night. A cross-party group of MPs said three-year threshold freeze for graduates repaying their student loans must be scrapped. The Treasury Committee is warning the current policy covering plans taken out between 2012 and 2023 puts an unfair burden on younger generations. Chair Dame Meg Hillier fears it amounts to mis-selling the loans.
19: These 17 and 18-year-olds mostly were taking out these loans. They were told that they were equivalent to things like a mobile phone contract and weren't told clearly that government could change the terms of the contract. And then actually governments over time have changed that repayment threshold.
0: The government says it will continue to look at making the system fairer. The High Court is due to deliver its ruling on Prince Harry's legal battle against the Daily Mail's publisher. He's accusing Associated Newspapers Limited of unlawful information gathering, which it denies. The prison's watchdog says it'll keep a close eye on criminals freed early under a government scheme over fears killers and sex offenders could be among them. From September, up to 6,000 prisoners will be released from jails in England and Wales in a bid to tackle overcrowding. And British hopes have been kept alive at Wimbledon after Arthur Ferry booked his place in the quarterfinals. The 23-year-old's just the sixth British male player in the Open era to make the last eight at the All England Club.
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0: Warm and sunny for much of the UK with some showers in the north and highs at around 33 degrees Celsius. That's the latest. I'm Becky Cahill.
23: And now, across the UK, more of the decade that changed everything.
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23: Of the 1960s.

You are never too far away from a Bee Gees song. There's one. Stevie Wonder, Man for a Man, the greatest hits of the 1960s. Welcome to Tuesday Breakfast, just gone nine. Hello, Leslie Nielsen. Hope you're with us in Dartford. Your 60s selection comes from the Beatles. It's coming soon. And somebody's going to win another £750,000 Friday. All you need to know, very soon.

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15: Who's now in Cheshire, as you're west on the M56, an accident closing two lanes at Junction 12 for Runcorn, and lengthy delays on the M6 in Warwickshire this morning. Southbound is now open, however, a vehicle fire now closing lane 1 between the M69 at Junction 2 and Coventry at Junction 3. Severe delays of an hour and 45 minutes as anti-clockwise on the M25 from Junction 28 for Brentwood, towards repair works closing three lanes just part of the Holmesdale Tunnel, and slow southbound on the M5 in Devon, that's partially blocked just after Junction 29 for Exeter.
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The greatest hits of the 1960s, The Four Seasons, Aretha and Arthur Conley, and our second 60s selection this morning. If you just joined us, your timing is perfect. You're just in time for the Beatles. Leslie Nielsen is in Dartmouth, and she remembers Christmas 1965. I was one very happy little girl. I got Rubber Soul, the album, and I got the single, the double A-side. We Can Work It Out on one side, and my favourite from that time of the Beatles, the first record I really, really, really loved, this one.

0: The Big O, Mr. Roy Orbison. And it was Day Tripper from the Beatles, our second 60s selection, selected by Leslie Nielsen in Dartmouth. Christmas 1965, I got the Rubber Soul album and I got the double A-side single, We Can Work It Out, and Day Tripper. My favourite, really my favourite, really my my favourite Beatles song of the time. And the one I always take with me. Leslie, thank you for that. It's what it's all about. Songs from the 60s, they still rock your world all these years later. You can do this too. Your songs, your favourite 60s songs, even if you weren't around this decade. If you're late to the party and all these old songs are brand new songs to you, tell us all about them. 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
2: It's stationary now as you're clockwise on the M25 in Kent. All traffic being held following an accident involving several vehicles between the M20 at Junction 3 for the Swanley Interchange and Junction 4 for Orpington. And there's still a travel time of an hour and a half as you're anti-clockwise towards this morning's repair works, closing lanes 1 and 2 just before the Holmesdale Tunnel with congestion back towards Brentwood at Junction 28. And it's slow now northbound on the M6 in the West Midlands. An accident has closed the lane to the M5 Interchange up towards Junction 9 for Wednesbury. That's the latest. I'm Louisa Gale.
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4: 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Of the 1960s.

No Mistake in the Hollies with Millie and the Foundations, the greatest hits of the 1960s. And if you've been hanging around Tuesday breakfast waiting for Carole King...

No Mistake in the Hollies with Millie and the Foundations, the greatest hits of the 1960s. And if you've been hanging around Tuesday breakfast waiting for Carole King...

0: 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Very nearly 10. Time to go time. I'm Richard Allinson. Thanks for sharing your breakfast. More in the morning from 6. Don't go anywhere. Jukebox on the way at 10. 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
28: Top stories this hour. All three co-hosts are out of the World Cup after the USA's defeat to Belgium. President Trump dominated the coverage before the game. Joe Rawson reports from the US.
29: Some will say it's a win for football after the Balogun saga that saw his one-game ban suspended by FIFA after a conversation between President Trump and Gianni Infantino. His impact on the match was minimal, though. Belgium too good and comfortable in a 4-1 victory over the USA in Seattle. They'll face Spain in the last eight, Mikel Merino's late goal saw them beat Portugal 1-0 in Cristiano Ronaldo's last ever World Cup appearance.
28: Prince Harry's years-long battle with the British press is due to reach its conclusion today. The High Court is ruling on his privacy case against the publisher of the Daily Mail. Associated Newspapers Limited denies unlawful information gathering. The Duke of Sussex is back in the UK but won't be staying at Buckingham Palace. Royal correspondent Laura Bundock explains why.
0: According to his people, Harry formally accepted an invite to stay at the palace over the weekend, but sources at the palace say the Duke of Sussex accepted too late, and that as late as Saturday, the Duke had declined the offer because the accommodation apparently wasn't suitable.
28: The prison's watchdog says it'll keep a close eye on criminals freed early under a government scheme over fears killers and sex offenders could be among them. From September, 6,000 prisoners will be released from jails in England and Wales in a bid to tackle overcrowding. Amber heat health alerts have been issued from tomorrow morning for southern England and the Midlands. The UK's entered its third heatwave this year, with temperatures predicted to go up to 35 degrees Celsius in some parts later this week. And Ricky Gervais will revisit his favourite moments from The Office as he marks 25 years since the sitcom launched in the UK. The man behind the iconic character David Brent will host a YouTube special sharing previously untold and exclusive stories from the set.
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28: Warm and sunny for much of the UK, with some showers in the north and highs at around 33 degrees Celsius. That's the latest. I'm Becky Cahill.
27: And now, more of the decade that changed everything across the UK. Of the 1960s.

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0: Yes, Popmaster has sprung upon us, and joining us first today from Dudley in the West Midlands, we have Tracy Parks. Hello, Tracy.
1: Hello, Ken.
0: How are you today?
1: I'm very well, thank you. I hope you are too.
0: I am indeed, and I hope the sun is shining on Dudley.
1: It is now, actually. Yeah, it was a little gloomy early, but yeah, the sun's come out now.
0: Perfect, perfect. Now, tell me about yourself. What do you get up to?
1: I'm a housewife currently, not long had a little boy, but he's five now, so yeah, I'm a housewife, stay-at-home housewife, keeps you busy.
0: Very busy, I know. When you do get a little time to enjoy yourself, what do you like doing?
1: I love karaoke when I get a chance. One of my go-to song is Proud Mary by Tina Turner.
0: Oh, yeah. That's a good one, yeah.
1: Yeah, we get the crowds going.
0: I'll bet you belt it out, don't you?
1: Yes, I do my best.
0: Yeah, I'm sure you do. And what do you like listening to, apart from singing?
1: I love the Beatles, anything from the Beatles, right up to current music. But my passion is for Steps, which is a little bit of a... yeah, I get good about that, but I don't care.
0: Nothing wrong with that. They're a fine, fine bunch of people. Right, Steps for you. Anyway, let's find some nice bonuses, see if there's anything that suits you. Here we have world music or 80s trios. World music or 80s trios.
1: I'll go for 80s trio, please, Ken.
0: Right, 80s trios it is. What's the usual score when you're playing along?
1: Oh, it's usually about mid-20s. If I'm very lucky, late 20s. Yeah, so
0: right.
1: Here we go.
0: Let's go for a lucky day, shall we? Let's see if we can do that. Wish you very best of luck, Tracy. And here they come. ABBA had their first number one in 1974 with which Eurovision winning song?
1: Waterloo.
0: Is right for 3 points. The song This Charming Man was both the 1983 chart debut and a 1992 top 10 hit for which group?
1: The Smiths.
0: Is right again. Right, here comes a bonus question on 80s trios. I'm going to play you an instrumental section from the 1985 top 3 hit for this trio. Can you name the band, please?
1: Oh,

0: Name the band, please.
1: Ha Ha.
0: It is Ha Ha, yes, indeed. With, of course, Take On Me. The singer who reached the top 10 in 1990 with the song Happening All Over Again is called Lonnie Who?
1: Oh, Lonnie Gordon.
0: It is Lonnie Gordon. That's a very good answer. Well done. In which year were these three songs all top 10 hits? Just My Imagination by The Temptations, Coco by The Sweet, and Hey Girl Don't Bother Me by The Tams.
1: Oh, it's going to be early 70s. I'm going to go 73.
0: Ooh, a little bit earlier. 71. 71 it was. Bad luck. Bonus question next. 80s trios. You're going to hear part of the first verse from the first top 40 single by the Beastie Boys. What's the title of this single?

0: title, please?
1: Is it You Gotta Fight for the Right?
0: Yes, that's it. Two-party comes in brackets afterwards, so that's absolutely fine. Lovely stuff. 6 points for that. Which group went Oops Upside Your Head in 1980?
1: Oh, crikey. Oh, now the song, and I can't think of the group.
0: Okay, they're called the Gap Band. The Gap Band.
1: That's right, yeah.
0: Complete the title of this top five hit in the 60s for the Rolling Stones. 19th Nervous.
1: No, don't know that one.
0: Oh,
1: sorry, Ken.
0: 19th, Rolling Stones
1: fan.
0: Okay. 19th Nervous Breakdown is the answer.
1: Okay.
0: Here's a bonus question coming now. 80s trios. This 1982 single was the first of two top 10 hits that year for two trios recording together. Can you name both the trios and give me the title of that other collaboration of theirs?

0: Right, two trios recording together. What were their names?
1: It's Funboy 3 and Bananarama.
0: That's right. And for the other part, what was the title of their other collaboration?
1: I don't know, to be honest,
0: Ken.
1: Sorry.
0: Oh. Well, we played It Ain't What You Do, It's the Way That You Do It. Their other collaboration was Really Saying Something. Bad luck.
1: Yes.
0: One more question. The duo London Boys had two top five singles in the late 80s. Name me either of those, please.
1: London Beat?
0: No, sorry. It's either London Nights or Requiem. Requiem.
1: Of course, yeah.
0: Not to worry. 21 points for you there, Tracy. How's that?
1: Okay. Yeah, not too bad. Got into double figures, which was my main aim.
0: Oh, you got into the 20s. Nothing wrong with that at all. 21 points. Very well done. Next, we are going to be talking to Richard Francis. That'll be after this.

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1: Like reggae?
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1: Or a sea shanty?
0: If that's your thing.
1: Or pirate metal.
0: This boat trip is going to be interesting.
2: Don't you love it? 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
0: It feels good to be Boatu. 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

0: Here's round two, and with it comes Richard Francis from Bromley. Hi, Richard.
1: Hey there, Ken. You all right?
0: I'm great. How are you?
1: Yeah, not too bad, thank you.
0: Fabulous. You working today?
1: Yeah, I'm a cleaning contractor. I work with my colleague Nigel. I've been working with him for many, many years, and we've just finished a job in Battersea. So I'm just here down by the River Thames, just relaxing and enjoying the blue sky and the architecture of London.
0: Oh, sounds fabulous. You deserve a rest. when you're not working, what do you enjoy doing?
1: I quite like enjoying travelling, and I also like going to quite a bit of live music as and when I can. Travelling-wise, I've been to Africa twice, lived out in the Middle East for a while, a bit of Europe. I'm hoping to go next year to go and see the beautiful tulips in Amsterdam.
0: Oh.
1: So something to look forward to.
0: Lovely. And the music you enjoy?
1: I go to quite a bit of live music. I've seen U2 twice at the old Wembley, just showing my age there. I've seen Gary Numan, Depeche Mode, Kylie, Pet Shop Boys. Yeah, quite a variety.
0: Quality stuff, all of it. Well done, you. Right, let's have a look at your bonuses. You've got world music or numerical hits. Numerical hits or world music?
1: Oh, do you know what? I'll probably go for world music. I'll give it a try.
0: Okay, see what comes up there. That's it. 21 is your target today, as scored in the first round by Tracy. Wish you the best of luck with that, Richard. And here they come. The song "He Ain't Heavy, He's My Brother" has been both top 10 in 1969 and number 1 in 1988. For which group?
1: Is that the Hollies?
0: It's the Hollies, yes. 3 points. What same first word begins the titles of a 1977 hit for Heatwave, a 1978 hit for A Taste of Honey, and a 1979 hit for Earth, Wind and Fire with the Emotions?
1: Is it Boogie?
0: It is Boogie, yes. Boogie Nights, Boogie Oogie Oogie, and Boogie Wonderland. Well done. Bonus question coming now. World music. In the year 2000, Aurora, featuring Naomi Coleman, had a top 10 hit with this dance version of a song called Ordinary World. That song had originally been a top 10 hit in 1993 for which group?

0: had the original of that?
1: Is that Duran Duran?
0: It is Duran Duran. 6 points. A cover of which Motown song gave Kim Wilde a top five hit in 1986?
1: You Just Keep Me Hanging On?
0: That's the one, yes. You Keep Me Hanging On. Very good. In which year were these three songs all top 10 hits? One Night in Heaven by M People, One Love by The Prodigy, and No Limit by Two Unlimited.
1: 1993.
0: Oh, yes, it is 1993. That's well done. Exactly right. Well done. Bonus question coming now. World Music, chosen as the lead single from their top 10 album, World Machine. Level 42 had a top 10 hit in 1985 with the song you're about to hear. What's the title of this, please?

0: title, please?
1: Is that Lessons in Love?
0: It's not, I'm afraid. No, that is one of their hits. It's actually Something About You. It's
1: Okay.
0: Which duo went Rabbit on their 1980 top 10 hit?
1: Chaz and Dave.
0: It was Chaz and Dave. In the late 70s, who were XTC making plans for, according to the title of their first top 40 hit?
1: Nigel.
0: It was Nigel. And now, here's a bonus question. World music. This song called My World was a top 20 hit in 1980. It was the third and final top 40 hit for the band called Secret. What

0: by Secret
1: Oh, God. No, do you know what, Ken? I've got a pass on that. I'm not sure.
0: Okay, they're called Secret Affair. And finally, in 1996, the song Lifted became the first top 10 single for which chart act?
1: Lighthouse Family.
0: It was Lighthouse Family. Very good. And that's taken you, Richard, to 27 points. So well done. You've done it today. Congratulations.
1: Thank you.
0: All right. Stand by. We'll do 3 and 10 shortly. But in the meantime, we have to say, well, sorry, Tracy, bad luck, but you played really well.
2: No worries, Ken. It's just nice to speak to you, and well done to Richard.
1: Thanks, Tracy. Well done to you as well.
0: Oh, yeah, that's really kind.
2: Oh, cheers, thank you.
0: Tracy, we have a lovely T-shirt just waiting to come to you, so we'll get that away to you. And, of course, you have 30 seconds of shout-out time beginning right now.
2: So I've got my husband, Jay, who's listening upstairs. I've got my son, Joseph. Mum and Dad, Christine and Brian, they listen every day. And a special shout-out to Dave Westwood. I'm throwing down the gauntlet for you to have a go. And anyone else who knows me.
0: Oh, that's nicely done. Well, a pleasure to talk to you, and well done, Tracy. Great score today, 21. All the best to you.
2: Thank you, Chris.
0: Cheers now. Bye.
2: Bye-bye.
0: That's Tracy Parks in Dudley. So, Richard Francis of Bromley. Richard, are you ready for 3 and 10?
1: Let's do it, Ken.
0: Here it is. Today, please, the titles are 3 UK single chart hits. 4...
3: 3 and 10.
0: Mike Oldfield.
1: Blue Peter.
0: Yes.
1: Moonlight Shadow and Tubular Bells.
0: Yes, well, they're three there. You've got them, yeah. The theme from Tubular Bells, to be exact. Well, that's perfectly all right. Very good. Moonlight Shadow and Blue Peter. You got all three there. Not easy because, he's not known for...
1: No, he's more an album seller.
0: Yeah. Exactly, it's not known for his singles, but you got three of the 20 singles that he's had in the top 75, so well done you, and that means you have got yourself a smart speaker and a 12-month subscription to Rayo Premium, so congratulations on that. Great stuff.
1: Awesome, thank you, Tom.
0: Right, 30 seconds of shout-out time, now there for you, on you go.
1: Right, I've made a list. John, Brian, Jane, Andrew, Mum, Sarah, Astrid, Fiona, Max, Sebi, Rowan, Nigel, Claire, Harry, James, Emily, Yasmin, Nathan, Penelope, Daniel, Dave, Tony, Ben and Libby, and my dear friend Mark, and anybody who's had the fortune or misfortune to know me.
0: There you are. I like that. You've done that very, very efficient. You've written them all on a nice list. That's what we like. Pleasure talking to you, Richard. Seconds. Well done for today.
1: All right. Cheers, Ken.
0: Cheers, man. Bye. That's Richard Francis of Bromley. So we are doing it again tomorrow. If you feel you're strong enough to take part someday, we'd love to hear from you. Usual address, of course, applies. We'd like your name, your contact details, and a little bit about your music tastes. And you send it all in to this address, popmaster@greatesthitsradio.co.uk. 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

Yeah, I hope you enjoyed today's Pop Master. Very good. Don't forget, if you feel like taking part, all you have to do is tell us. Tim from Penkridge says, I was out yesterday, I went to Dan's Cafe locally. But you know, I was put off by all the music, non-stop George Michael music all the time when I was there. I'm never going to dance again, to be honest.

0: you for playing Depeche Mode. That's Helen. We're playing this, chosen it for our 60th party on Friday. I'm just off to work now, in the school kitchen. Keep listening if you can.
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24: Top stories this hour. Overturn this. That's what Belgium's Football Association's posted on its socials since thrashing the US 4-1 to reach the World Cup quarterfinals. It comes after President Donald Trump asked FIFA bosses to allow a US striker to play despite having been given a red card in the previous round. But US boss Maurizio Pochettino has defended their right to appeal the suspension while denying it even affected them.
25: I am disappointed in a personal way because I think we should talk about that is the possibility to to apply for that situation, but that is not an excuse to say, oh, we didn't perform because of that. That is not true.
24: Prince Harry's years-long battle with the British press is due to reach its conclusion today. The High Court will rule on his privacy case against the publisher of the Daily Mail. The government's being urged to scrap the three-year thresholds freeze for graduates repaying their student loans. From next year, they'll pay back 9% of everything they earn above £29,285 until 2030. But students say they could be worse off as the threshold would have risen with inflation. Graduate Isabel Townsend faces £68,000 of debt.
0: We're stuck with this kind of debt burden. Can't save up for a house in the same way. People are delaying starting families. We can't put into our pensions like our parents used to. And so to accumulate wealth is something that needs to happen much, much later in our careers when the debt is finally wiped.
24: The government says it's taking decisive action. The prison's watchdog says it'll keep a close eye on criminals freed early under a government scheme over fears killers and sex offenders could be among them. From September, up to 6,000 prisoners will be released from jails in England and Wales in a bid to tackle overcrowding. And Ricky Gervais will revisit his favourite moments from The Office as he marks 25 years since the sitcom launched in the UK. The man behind the iconic character David Brent will host a YouTube special sharing previously untold and exclusive stories from the set.
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24: Warm and sunny for much of the UK with some showers in the north and highs at around 33 degrees Celsius. That's the latest. I'm Becky Cahill.
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Marvin Gaye, Tammy Terrell, Ain't No Mountain High Enough. And ahead of that, the Flower Pod Men, let's go to San Francisco. The Beach Boys, Surfing USA, got us started this morning here on Greatest Hits Radio 60s. Good morning, this is Rossi, and it's the 7th of the 7th today, 7th of July. Podmaster, thank you, Ken Bruce. Back tomorrow morning at 10:30 here on Greatest Hits Radio 60s. And up in the next 10 or 15 minutes, you hear from Fleetwood Mac. Union Gap featuring Gary Puckett plays after the Spencer Davis Group and Keep On Running. It's Greatest Hits Radio 60s.

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1: Yep, Tuesday morning, good to hear that. Fleetwood Mac and Albatross. 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You must be over 18. 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So good luck with that. Text the word cash and send it to 61054. And stand by, Manfred Mann will kickstart another 60s triple play next from 1966.
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Yep. Sam Cooke, Wonderful World. Lulu, The Boat That I Row Ahead of That. Good to hear that again from 1967. Did you know, by the way, that that was actually originally a B-side? Neil Diamond penned that record and was the B-side of his 1966 hit I Got the Feeling, and Lulu made it her own and took it to number 6 in the UK charts in 1967. Right then, coming up, I've got a little bit of a trivia question involving Australia and Egypt. Also, the Stone Pony's on the way with a different drum and MN Corner now. Bend me, shape me, any way you want me. This is Greatest Hits Radio 60s.

0: Stone Ponies and the Different Drum. Good to hear that on a Tuesday morning here on Greatest Hits Radio 60s. My name is Rossi, taking you from morning into afternoon, as I do weekdays from 11 a.m. Right. Australia has more what than Egypt, even though they're not indigenous to Australia. Australia have more what in the country than Egypt has, even though they're not indigenous to Australia. Answer on the way soon. So too is Chris Montez. And next up, it's the Kinks, Tired of Waiting for You.
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14: 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Of the 1960s.

Indeed, Jerry and the Pacemakers, You'll Never Walk Alone, Chris Montez and the King's Tide of Waiting for You from 1965. This is Greatest Hits Radio 60s. My name is Rossi and I gave you something to think about. Australia has more what than Egypt, even though they're not indigenous to Australia? Camels, would you believe? Camels were actually exported there over 100 years ago, and they bred in the wild and they bred a lot. And now they've got more camels in Australia than they have in Egypt. Did you know that? Nope. Well, you do now. Turtles coming up after this from Lou Christie. This is Lightning Strikes.

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2: 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And Helen has requested the brilliant Rolling Stones, Let's Spend the Night Together from 67. 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
11: Top stories this hour. There's been a series of explosions near the hotel in Syria where the French president is due to stay. At least 18 people have been injured, including four police officers. Roads have been sealed off and security measures implemented. Emmanuel Macron is the first major Western leader to visit Damascus since Bashar al-Assad was toppled 18 months ago. The leader of the Conservative Party has criticised the government, saying there's not enough focus on defence spending when threats from Russia are looming. At a rally in central London this morning, Kemi Badenoch said Vladimir Putin doesn't care how nationalised your buses are.
18: Our undersea cables are already under constant attack. The next Russian assault on them could knock out the internet across the United Kingdom. What has Andy Burnham said about that? Nothing. Said nothing.
11: MP for Makerfield, Mr. Burnham, has previously said he'd take his responsibilities fully to fund the new defence investment plan if he becomes Prime Minister. A review has found police use of water cannon and baton rounds during widespread rioting across Northern Ireland was proportionate. Violence flared in several areas after a video emerged of a man being stabbed in Belfast last month. Masked mobs set fire to homes, cars and a bus. The police ombudsman has looked into it. In other news this lunchtime, Prince Harry is set to learn the result of a court case he's brought against the Daily Mail's publishers this afternoon. Royal correspondent Laura Bundock.
19: He holds them responsible for the death of his mother, for the hounding and harassment of his wife. He believes the papers would stop at nothing to make money publishing stories about him.
11: Associated Newspapers Limited denies unlawful information gathering. And overturn this. That's what Belgium's Football Association's posted on socials since thrashing the US 4-1 to reach the World Cup quarterfinals. It's after President Donald Trump asked FIFA bosses to allow a US striker to play, despite having been given a red card in the previous round.
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11: Warm and sunny for much of the UK, with some showers in the north and highs at around 33 degrees Celsius. That's the latest. I'm Becky Cahill.
13: Now, going back to the decade that changed it all. Of the 1970s.

Tom Jones and the Green Green Grass of Home, the biggest selling record of 1967, at least one of them anyway. Well, it was released in 1966 and was still in the charts in 1967 because it was there at number one when I was born. Plenty of the Beatles from me to you and Mary Wells and my guy. And thank you once again to Helen Gordon and all her friends in South Shields, to Donald and Claire and Francesca working hard and listening to Greatest Hits Radio 60s. And they requested this by the Stones. Let's spend the night together.

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1: winner. Well and truly into Tuesday afternoon. Rossi here, just played you Elvis Presley and Viva Las Vegas. Maybe it's been on your bucket list to go to Vegas and hang out and play some whatever it is they have in the casinos. Craps, is it? Is that one of the like, roulette, whatever? Anyway, you can do whatever you want if you win £750,000 on Friday afternoon, and it will be won. We go again. It's a brand new week and a brand new round of Make Me a Winner. 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I'll call this number to play 034-342-82017. 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You must be over 18. Lines close 5 p.m. on Friday afternoon, and then someone will win the lot. We make a call to a number selected at random. If you get the call and you answer, boom, £750,000 will make its way from our bank account into yours. That's how it works. Guaranteed winner every week. Get yourself in that draw. 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Good luck. And next up, the Monkees. I'm a Believer will kickstart another 60s triple play.
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2: 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Yeah. Of the 1960s.

0: thinking. I am a solitary word, five letters long. Behead me, and I still remain the same. Behead me again, and I'm still the same. What am I? Oh, you got a tough one, innit? I'm a solitary word, five letters long. Behead me, and I am still the same. Behead me again. And I'm still the same. Answer on the way soon. So too is Wayne Fontana and the Mind Benders. And the Crickets coming up with Don't Ever Change as their greatest hits from the 1960s continue. 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

Oh, good times and great memories, and the Supremes there. The happening, the Crickets, as promised. Don't ever change. No, always be yourself. Right, how did you get on with my little Rossi riddle? I am a solitary word, five letters long. Behead me, and I'm still the same. Behead me again, and I'm still the same. What am I? I'm the word alone. Take away, behead, take away the letter A, and it's lone. Take away the letter L, and it's one. Well, you're still alone. There you have it. And here is The Searchers from 1963 on Greatest Hits Radio 60s.

0: Harry Potter and the Delrons and the captain of your ship on Greatest Hits Radio 60s. Paula Kennedy has sent me a little email. Thank you very much. Emailing from Ealing. 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Great show, and I love the 60s music, and I love your general knowledge and all those little quizzes that you do. Keeps me entertained. If possible, can you give me a mention on Tuesday afternoon and play me my favourite song from the 60s, Del Shannon, My Little Runaway. That'll feature very soon. The next hour of the Greatest Hits of the 1960s will start in 1965 with the Four Seasons.
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13: top stories. This hour, Belgium's Football Association have been teasing the USA by posting overturn this on social media as they beat them 4-1 to reach the World Cup quarterfinals. Before the game, US President Donald Trump had called FIFA bosses to ask them to review player following Balogun's red card. USA manager Maurizio Pochettino says he'll take some time to consider his position.
15: I think we'll build a very good relationship, but now is a moment to assess the tournament.
13: Nigel Farage says he'll make a statement on his future in public life this afternoon. The Reform UK leader is facing scrutiny over financial support given to him by a convicted criminal. He says he's done nothing wrong. The woman suspected of carrying out a bomb attack in Monaco is believed to have been shot dead. The 39-year-old was wanted by Interpol after a blast targeted a Ukrainian businessman last week. Sky's Europe correspondent Alistair Bunkle says it's a huge twist in the investigation.
16: The hunt for the main suspect behind this bombing would appear to have met an end with her death, although it's not clear yet whether or not she was acting alone. There is a feeling that in order to have carried out something like this, she would have had to have been acting with accomplices.
13: Prince Harry will learn the results of a court case he's brought against the Daily Mail's publishers later. Associated Newspapers Limited denies unlawful information gathering. Sky's royal correspondent Laura Bundock says the Duke of Sussex is determined to hold certain papers to account.
18: He holds them responsible for the death of his mother, for the hounding and harassment of his wife. He believes the papers would stop at nothing to make money publishing stories about him, stories which he claims over the years have caused paranoia, mistrust and the breakdown of relationships.
13: Prince Harry's in the UK for 5 days. And the UK is officially going through its third heat wave in as many months, with forecasters predicting temperatures could climb to 35 degrees Celsius.
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13: Some rain across northern and western Scotland. Elsewhere, though, some dry spells with plenty of sunshine and feeling warm. That's the latest. I'm Alex Richardson.
22: And now, more of the decade that changed everything across the UK. Good times. Of the 1960s.

the time of the season. It is summer 2026 with the Zombies. We played you Stevie Wonder and I Was Made to Love Her. And the Four Seasons, Let's Hang On to What We Got, because we got a good thing going on. Rossi, it'll 3 o'clock this afternoon, and after 3 it'll be the Dark Lord, Mr. Alex Lester, taking you from Tuesday afternoon into Tuesday evening. And Paula Kennedy's in Ealing and she's got us on, and she requested Del Shannon, My Little Runaway. Let's get it on from 1961 on Greatest Hits Radio 60s.

0: Greatest Hits Radio. Make me a winner. Here we are, Tuesday afternoon. Just played you the Dave Clark Five and Catch Us If You Can. How would you like to catch £750,000? Stick it in your bank account. We could transfer it into your bank account on Friday. We go again. Christina is our most recent winner. She won the lot last Friday, and we go again with a brand new round. So, £750,000, £750K could be yours. You need to be in the draw. 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You can enter via makemeawinner.co.uk. We'll also find the rules for this network competition. Or call this number to play 034-342-817. Calls are charged at a standard rate. You must be over 18. Lines close 5 p.m. Friday afternoon. And then we make a call to a number selected at random. If you get the call and you answer, you've instantly won that £750,000. We'll stick it in your bank account right after the call. Get yourself in that draw. Text the word cash, send it to 61054. Good luck. And the Queen of Soul from 1967 will kickstart another 60s triple play next.
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18: 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Of the 1960s.

Oh, yes, the Hollies and Just One Look. That was a cover, actually. An artist called Doris Troy had a hit with that back in 1963. The Hollies would take it to number one or number two in the UK a year later. It didn't do much in the United States, only peaking at number 98 when it was released there in 1964. Just One Look. Ahead of that, Bruce Chanel, Hey Baby, and Aretha Franklin, and Respect, and coming up, Donovan, and The Temptations now. This is My Girl on Greatest Hits Radio 60s.

0: Jennifer Juniper Donovan. From 1968 on Greatest Hits Radio 60s, my name is Rossi. Here till 3 o'clock today. Now, here is a question for you. It was about just under a week ago where England took on the Congo, the DR Congo. What is the official animal of the Congo? What do you reckon? What is the official animal of the Congo? Answer on the way very soon. So too is Sandy Shaw and Marmalade's Reflections of My Life still to play.
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4: 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Yeah. Of the 1960s.

Yardbirds and For Your Love, Marmalade, Reflections of My Life and Sandy Shaw. There's always something there to remind me. Rossi here with a little question that I pose for you. What is the official animal of the Congo? It's the okapi, or okapi, any which way. It all is the same thing. That's that animal that's like a cross between a zebra and a giraffe, and it's very elusive. Lives in the rainforest in the Congo, which is home to the second biggest rainforest on the planet, I do believe. Yeah, the okapi is the official animal of the Congo. Now you know. I know the Four Tops are going to appear after this by the Everly Brothers and walk right back to me this minute on Greatest Hits Radio 60s.

0: Friends went to see them last week at the big arena in Liverpool, standing in the shadows of Love by the Four Tops. Greatest Hits Radio 60s. Hello to Christine Warren and Derry in Northern Ireland on the 7th of July. It'll be my 28th wedding anniversary to my fabulous husband, Garth. Been together for over 30 years, married 28 years. Tell him I love him so much. And I know his favorite song from the 1960s is Wilson Pickett's In the Midnight Hour. Any chance, there's every chance. That'll appear after the news next at 2 o'clock at some point.
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24: Top stories this hour. Nigel Farage is making a statement on his future in public life. The Reform UK leader is facing intense scrutiny over money that was given to him. Our political correspondent Tom Claiborne has more details.
25: Since mid-May, Farage has been under investigation by officials in Parliament for a £5 million gift he got from tech billionaire Christopher Harborne, which he never declared. Now reports say he's also been given funds by George Cottrell, a long-term friend who's also done prison time in the US. case. Farage has always protested his innocence, but other parties, including Labour, want the Electoral Commission to get involved here.
24: Volodymyr Zelensky is again calling for Ukraine to join NATO. Speaking to leaders at a summit in Turkey, he says his country's location next to Russia is a source of extraordinary defensive capability. The Ukrainian president has also warned Europe to step up its own investments.
0: Europe needs its own effective anti-ballistic systems and missiles.
24: A man who murdered his wife and manipulated their child into helping cover it up has had his sentence increased. Robert Rhodes will serve at least 33 and a half years behind bars after judges ruled his original term was unduly lenient. He killed his wife at the family home in Surrey in 2016. There is reports the body of a woman suspected of carrying out a bomb attack in Monaco has been found in Ukraine. The 39-year-old, who disguised herself as a man, was wanted on charges of attempted murder and criminal conspiracy following the blast last week. Novak Djokovic says he's willing to suffer some more as he chases a record 25th Grand Slam title. The 39-year-old was forced to dig deep in the last round at Wimbledon.
1: Don't want it, I don't invite it, but if it happens, you just have to grind and look for a way to win. And that's kind of what I did today again. I'm happy in that sense that, you know, I managed to find a way to win, because that's the end result that I'm always looking for.
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24: Some rain across northern and western Scotland. Elsewhere, though, some dry spells with plenty of sunshine and feeling warm. That's the latest. I'm Alex Richardson.
23: And now, across the UK, more of the decade that changed everything.
15: Good times.
23: Of the 1960s.

Simon Dupre and the Big Sound and Kites ahead of that Billy J. Kramer and the Dakotas and Do You Want to Know a Secret? And this hour, the greatest hits of the 1960s kick-started in 1969 with Jackie Wilson getting higher and higher, indeed. And Christine Warren celebrating her 28th wedding anniversary with her fella, her husband, Garth. Her fella, made it sound like her boyfriend. 28 years married, over 30 years together, and they've got us all in Derry in Northern Ireland, and she has requested to play this for Garth. It is Wilson Pickett in the Midnight Hour from 1965.

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1: winner. Good afternoon. This is Ross. He just played your Fifth Dimension and Up, Up and Away. Where would you be up, up and away to if you win on Friday? Talking £750,000 here. £750,000 will be won on Friday. So get yourself back in the draw for your chance to win the lot. 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You must be over 18. Lines close 5 p.m. on Friday afternoon. And then we'll make a call. If that person is you, then if you pick up your phone, start to celebrate, you'll have just won £750,000, of which we will pay straight into your bank account as soon as we hang up. So get yourself into the draw. 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I bid you good luck and stand by as John Fred and his Playboy band will kickstart another 60s triple play in just a moment.
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Pitney, Something's Gotten Hold of My Heart, which was penned by the two Rogers, Roger Cook, not the investigator who we sadly said goodbye to recently, and Roger Greenaway, wasn't a really big hit in the US. In fact, I'm not even sure if it got into the Billboard Top 100, but it peaked at number 5 here in 1967, and then later he would re-record it with Mark Almond, and they would take it to number 1 in the UK in 1989. Good to hear that again. Beach Boys ahead of that, and Johnny Fred and his Playboy band, Judy in Disguise with Glasses. Right then, coming up, I've got a little bit of a trivia question about a sitcom. I've got the Drifters to play for you right after this. Here's Jerry and the Pacemakers, and I Like It on Greatest Hits Radio 60s.

0: Come over to my place. Yep, it's the Drifters, 1965, the year greatest hits, Radio 60s. And this is Rossi. So, in the sitcom Father Ted, what was the surname of drunken Father Jack? What was drunken Father Jack's surname in the sitcom Father Ted? Can you remember? Maybe you do. If you don't, I'll remind you soon. And also coming up, we got Buffalo Springfield, Nina Simone, and Love Affair plays next, bringing on back the good times from the 1960s.
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15: 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Of the 1960s.

for what it's worth, Buffalo Springfield. And it was the guys that actually saw, I think it was a big steamroller in Los Angeles. And that was the inspiration. That was the brand name, Buffalo Springfield. And that's where they got their name. For what it's worth there from 1967, I did ask you the question. In the sitcom Father Ted, what was the drunken Father Jack's surname? What was his surname? He was Father Jack Hackett. If you were thinking Hackett, give yourself a pat on the back. Drink, girls, Father Jack. Right. There's other words that he would use that I wouldn't use on the radio. But I will play Edwin Starr in a second, right after Peter and Gordon and A World Without Love on Greatest Hits Radio 60s.

0: 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Edwin Starr wrapping up another show here on Greatest Hits Radio 60s. The Dark Lord is on the way after the news at 3 o'clock. He will take you from Tuesday afternoon into Tuesday evening. And Gambo is back at 7 o'clock tonight with the Paul Gambaccini Hour. And I'll return to Greatest Hits Radio 60s tomorrow morning at 11 a.m. And if you're up early tomorrow morning, you'll find me on Greatest Hits Radio playing the biggest songs of the 70s, 80s and 90s. Have a good day today. 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
32: The top story is this hour. Some big news from Nigel Farage this afternoon.
33: I thought about it hard,
0: And I've decided today I will resign as a Member of Parliament for Clacton-on-Sea, thereby forcing a by-election.
1: Reform UK leader's been responding after he was facing scrutiny for receiving financial support from a convicted criminal. He's denied any wrongdoing, whilst also criticising the media.
0: Why should they be the people that decide my fate when, as I repeat, I've done nothing wrong?
1: Prince Harry and six others have lost their privacy case against the publisher of the Daily Mail and Mail on Sunday. A judge at the High Court found they'd failed to prove their allegations of unlawful information gathering. Associated Newspapers Limited argued throughout the trial that they'd sourced stories legitimately. A mother and two children have been found dead at a property in Bedfordshire. Police were called to Great Denham yesterday after concerns were raised after they'd not been seen for several days. Officers say a suspect who was known to the victims is believed to have left the country. A murder investigation has been launched. A woman suspected of carrying out a bomb attack in Monaco is believed to have been shot dead. A 39-year-old was wanted by Interpol after a blast targeted a Ukrainian businessman last week. Sky's Europe correspondent Alistair Bunkle says it's a huge twist in the investigation.
2: The hunt for the main suspect behind this bombing would appear to have met an end with her death, although it's not clear yet whether or not she was acting alone. There is a feeling that in order to have carried out something like this, she would have had to have been acting with accomplices.
1: And the UK is officially going through its third heat wave in as many months, with forecasters predicting that temperatures could climb to 35 degrees Celsius in some parts of the country in the coming days. M&S says it's making changes after some of their fridges in stores struggled to cope in the last heat wave.
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1: Some rain across northern and western Scotland. Elsewhere, though, some dry spells with plenty of sunshine and feeling warm. That's the latest. I'm Alex Richardson.
22: Now, going back to the decade that changed it all. Of the 1960s.

never tire of hearing that. That's a work of genius, in my humble opinion, written by Gene Pitney. Rick Nelson, or Ricky as he was back then, and hello, Mary Lou. Good afternoon. Alex Lester with you Tuesday afternoon, playing you the very best music from the decade that changed everything, namely the 1960s.

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18: 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Yeah. Of the 1960s.

Supremes, and you keep me hanging on. You get the biggest songs of the 70s, 80s and 90s over on Greatest Hits Radio. Here, though, the generation that started it all, nothing but 60s classics. The Garden Eden.

0: Some strange forces overpowered him. Elvis Presley, You're the Devil in Disguise. On the way, even more of your favourites from the 1960s, and mine too, frankly. Holly's Sorry, Suzanne, and a bit of Bobby V. And Run to Him.
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12: 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Of the 1960s.

Sam and Dave and Soul Man will be dining out on the fact that Dark Lady Mrs. Les was on the train the other day and sat opposite Roger Daltrey of The Who. Yeah. She didn't speak to him because he looked like he was lost in thought, though someone came up and shook his hand. Though I did point out to her that I actually have his autograph in pencil from about 1971, so it's barely legible, so probably I can't sell it for a fortune on eBay.

0: 4 o'clock news on the way, and then the Bobby Fuller Four, I Fought the Law. The Chiffons, He's So Fine. What's next? Manfred Mann and Sha-la-la.
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25: The top stories this hour. Nigel Farage says he'll resign as an MP for Clacton, triggering a by-election which he says he'll stand in. It's in a row over financial support. The Reform leader's facing another standards investigation over money given to him by a convicted criminal. He says he's done nothing wrong.
26: I have not broken the law in any way at all. I have not misused public money.
25: Prince Harry and a number of other high-profile names have lost their case against the publisher of the Daily Mail. The Group had accused Associated newspapers of tactics like voicemail interception and landline tapping. Our senior reporter Claire Bode has more.
0: The decision follows a lengthy trial in London where the publisher denied all allegations and argued cases were brought too late. Prince Harry had given evidence himself over the allegations, but today's ruling found there was not enough evidence to support claims of illegal tactics by journalists. Instead, Associated newspapers said they used legitimate story gathering, including through friends and press officers.
25: A new report found more women were admitted to mother and baby homes in Northern Ireland than previously thought. An independent panel now puts the figure at over 12,000. It's been looking into the institutions where many unmarried women face mistreatment between the 1920s and 90s. Paul from Belfast was taken away from his mum when he was just 18 days old.
1: My mother was transferred from the Mother and Baby Institution straight into Magdalen Laundry before she returned home to Derry. And unfortunately, by the time I had any information to try and find her as a young man in my 20s, she had already died. And she died when she was 29 years old. So I will never be able to have a life with her.
25: The report makes a series of recommendations which will help to inform a future public inquiry. And financial risk assessments going to be brought in for high spending online gamblers. The regulator says anyone depositing £5,000 over a 24-hour period would trigger extra checks.
24: Another hour of the biggest songs from the 1960s on the way on Greatest Hits Radio 60s.
25: Rather cloudy across northern areas with a chance of rain. Elsewhere, dry with clear spells and warm for many. That's the latest. I'm Alex Richardson.
24: And now, more of the decade that changed everything across the UK. Good times. Of the 1960s.

Manfred Mann and Sha La La. Greatest Hits Radio 60s Tuesday afternoon with me, Alex Lester. I know you like a bit of a nerd fact from time to time. If you ever saw the Bee Gees in concert, I did actually, there was one moment where Barry Gibb did a solo spot because his is the only voice on this song.

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17: Traffic on Aston Expressway's busy. It's the northbound side, so queuing coming away from Corporation Street towards Park Circus in that direction. There was a collision. The A1M southbound's partially blocked by an obstruction, junction 61 near Durham. The M6 northbound slow with emergency repairs near Coventry, junction 233 closing in lane 1, so take care there. The M11 southbound's busy where there was an incident, junction 9. And the M25 clockwise is backing up. Long delays, junction 26 with a collision closing lane 4, the outside lane. I'm Nick Arkell.
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For the team that brought you Greatest Hits Radio, this is a station dedicated to the music of the 60s. Can't you tell? The decade that changed everything. Just love those drums at the start of every Motown track, don't you? Isley Brothers, This Old Heart of Mine is Weak for You.

0: Leslie Gore, Maybe I Know. That's such a great song, isn't it? In fact, we're playing nothing but great songs from a great decade, the greatest decade, in fact, the 1960s. Equals Baby Come Back on the way, and then, oh, I love this, David McWilliams and the Days of Pearly Spencer. Ah.
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7: With delays on the M25 anti-clockwise, 17 to 15, there was a collision, severe delays, and clockwise long delays with a collision still closing lane 4, just after junction 26. The queue's back to 25, though. It is busy as well at the M6 northbound at Coventry. Emergency repairs closing lane 1, junction 2 through to 3. And it's busy on Aston Expressway, northbound side near Birmingham, queuing where there was an incident, a collision there. Near Durham, the southbound A1M is partially blocked by an obstruction at junction 61, causing delays. I'm Nick Arkell.
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Righteous Brothers, and You've Lost That Loving Feeling. By the way, if you're thinking, you know what, I love all these 60s songs, but they're not playing that one or that one, in that case, get in touch, let me know, and I'll see what I can do. 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The Stamping, yep, Dave Clark 5. Bits and Pieces.

0: don't mean to wish my life away, or our lives away, but looking forward to the next hour. After the news at 5 o'clock, Fortunes, you've got your troubles. Scott McKenzie, San Francisco. Be sure to wear some flowers in your hair. And then the Stones, and Not Fade Away.
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26: The top story is this hour. Nigel Farage says he'll resign as an MP for Clacton, triggering a by-election which he says he'll stand in. Our political correspondent Tom Claiborne has more.
0: Since mid-May, Farage has been under investigation by officials in Parliament for a £5 million gift he got from tech billionaire Christopher Harborne, which he never declared.
16: This will be a people versus the establishment by-election.
0: Now, the leader of Reform believes this issue can be settled at the ballot box. As new reports say, he's also been given funds by George Cottrell, a long-term friend who's also done prison time in the US. Farage argues much media coverage of this amounts to harassment and argues a win here would be seismic.
16: Because if I lose, they win.
0: Labour, the Greens and the Liberal Democrats have called this a stunt. The Conservatives say it's a hissy fit.
26: Prince Harry and a number of other high-profile names have lost their case against the publisher of the Daily Mail. The group had accused Associated Newspapers of tactics like voicemail interception. Our senior reporter Claire Bode has more.
18: The decision follows a lengthy trial in London where the publisher denied all allegations and argued cases were brought too late. Prince Harry had given evidence himself over the allegations, but today's ruling found there was not enough evidence to support claims of illegal tactics by journalists. Instead, Associated Newspapers said they used legitimate story gathering, including through friends and press officers.
26: A murder investigation's begun after a woman and two children were found dead near Bedford. Police were called to Great Denham yesterday when they hadn't been seen for several days. Assistant Chief Constable John Murphy's given an update.
19: As a result of the inquiries that we have undertaken so far, we have identified a suspect who is known to all three victims and who we believe has left the country.
26: And England's World Cup win over Mexico in the early hours of Monday's broken viewing records. 9 million people watched it at one point, despite it not kicking off until 2 a.m.
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26: Rather cloudy across northern areas with a chance of rain. Elsewhere, dry with clear spells and warm for many. That's the latest. I'm Alex Richardson.
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Got your troubles? 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Everything's better with an injection of the 1960s classics. Like this. 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

0: Jan and Dean and Surf City. The other day on the show, we were trying to work out how much surfboards cost. They're pretty pricey. But if you had £750,000 in your bank, you could probably afford several. Why am I mentioning this?
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19: With delays on the M25 anti-clockwise, 17 to 15. There was a collision, severe delays, and clockwise long delays with a collision still closing lane 4, just after junction 26. The queue's back to 25, though. It is busy as well at the M6 northbound at Coventry. Emergency repairs closing lane 1, junction 2 through to 3. And it's busy on Aston Expressway, northbound side near Birmingham, queuing where there was an incident, a collision there. Near Durham, the southbound A1M is partially blocked by an obstruction at junction 61, causing delays. I'm Nick Arkell.
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20: Really going out with him?
21: Well, there she is. 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
21: Mm-hmm. Gee, it must be great riding with him.
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0: The sun ain't gonna shine anymore. Walker Brothers. Drive Time, Greatest Hits Radio 60s with me, Alex Lester. Tuesday afternoon. A bit of Eurovision for you? Hang on, after the headlines, we got Cliff.
1: Reform UK leader Nigel Farage has quit as an MP to fight what he calls a people versus the establishment by-election. He'll stand in the Clacton seat again as he prepares to face a parliamentary investigation over unregistered donations. He insists he's done nothing wrong. Prince Harry and a number of other high-profile names have lost their case against the publisher of the Daily Mail. The group had accused Associated Newspapers of tactics like voicemail interception and landline tapping. A murder investigation's begun after a woman and two children were found dead near Bedford. Police were called to Great Denham yesterday when they hadn't been seen for several days. And as the UK enters a third heatwave this year, M&S is taking action to cope with extreme temperatures. Its chief executive says fridges in some of the firm's stores and food halls broke down because of the recent heatwave. They say they'll now invest in new equipment to deal with hot weather in future. That's the latest. I'm Alex Richardson.
2: 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Good times. Of the 1960s.

Cascades and the Rhythm of the Rain. Alex Lester, friend of the Stars. I remember talking to Joe Brown a few years ago, and I'd forgotten, or I didn't know necessarily,

0: that he nearly ended up with a different name because Larry Parnes, the impresario, had a whole stable of great artists like Marty Wilde and Johnny Gentle and Georgie Fame and Vince Eager. And he kept changing the names, you see, and he wanted to call Joe Brown Elmer Twitch. Luckily for us, Joe Brown refused and remained Joe Brown. Now, Ron Wycherley was Billy Fury. On the way.
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16: M6 northbound, slow with emergency repairs after a vehicle fire. Junction 2 through to 3 near Coventry. Lane 1 is closed. People working there, be careful. And the southbound M6, slow near Stoke. Junction 15 with a broken down lorry closing a lane. Busy as well on the M20 on both sides. Junction 8, it's on the junction on the roundabout. There's a collision causing queues just off the motorway. And busy on the coastbound M20, where there was a two-vehicle collision near Junction 3. The M11 northbound's partially blocked by fire services. Junction 7 through to 8 near Stansted Airport. I'm Nick Arkell.
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0: Another hour of your favourites from the greatest decade, the decade that changed everything, coming up after the news at 6 o'clock this Tuesday afternoon with Elvis, Return to Sender, Holly's Bus Stop, then Shirley Ellis. Now make sure you do all the arm movements. The clapping song.
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23: Top stories this hour. Nigel Farage says he'll resign as an MP for Clacton, triggering a by-election, which he says he'll stand in.
24: I thought about it hard, and I've decided today I will resign
14: as a Member of Parliament for Clacton-on-Sea.
23: The Reform UK leader's quit as an MP to fight what he calls a people versus the establishment by-election. It follows a row over financial support. He'll stand in the Clacton seat again as he prepares to face a parliamentary investigation over unregistered donations. He insists he's done nothing wrong and criticised the media.
14: Why should they be the people that decide my fate when, as I repeat, I've done nothing wrong?
23: Well, people in Clacton have been reacting to the announcement.
17: It seems to be a theme today that the more dirt you can dig up on people, the better it is and get rid of them. But they haven't given the man a chance to do anything, have they?
18: If he could resign from politics and either way enjoy the 5 million that he was given, that would be better for all humanity.
23: The announcement won't stop intense scrutiny over his finances. Prince Harry and a number of other high-profile names have lost their case against the publisher of the Daily Mail. The group had accused Associated Newspapers of tactics like voicemail interception and landline tapping. Our senior reporter Claire Bode has more.
19: The decision follows a lengthy trial in London where the publisher denied all allegations and argued cases were brought too late. Prince Harry had given evidence himself over the allegations, but today's ruling found there was not enough evidence to support claims of illegal tactics by journalists. Instead, Associated Newspapers said they used legitimate story gathering, including through friends and press officers.
23: A murder investigation's begun after a woman and two children were found dead near Bedford. Police were called to Great Denham yesterday when they hadn't been seen for several days. And England's World Cup win over Mexico in the early hours of Monday's broken viewing records. Despite the time, 9 million people watched it at one point, even though it didn't kick off until 2 a.m.
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23: Rather cloudy across northern areas with a chance of rain. Elsewhere, dry with clear spells and warm for many. That's the latest. I'm Alex Richardson.
25: And now, across the UK, more of the decade that changed everything.
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25: Of the 1960s.

Elvis Presley and Return to Sender. Alex Lester with you. It's Tuesday afternoon. We are Greatest Hits Radio 60s, playing you the very best of the best, the decade that changed everything. I'd like to throw in some important facts so you can just drop into conversation if you so like. And I've got the Hollies and bus stop now. Did you know, Hollies from Manchester, there are approximately 12,000 bus stops in Manchester? Right. Next time you're waiting at the bus stop, get that one into conversation. Why not?

0: Four Seasons, Big Girls Don't Cry. How are we going to play this? All right. You'll be weeping tears of joy on Friday if the phone call comes for you and you win that £750,000.
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2: M6 northbound, slow with emergency repairs after a vehicle fire. Junction 2 through to 3 near Coventry. Lane 1 is closed. People working there, be careful. And the southbound M6, slow near Stoke. Junction 15 with a broken down lorry closing a lane. Busy as well on the M20 on both sides. Junction 8, it's on the junction on the roundabout. There's a collision causing queues just off the motorway. And busy on the coastbound M20, where there was a two-vehicle collision near Junction 3. The M11 northbound's partially blocked by fire services. Junction 7 through to 8 near Stansted Airport. I'm Nick Arkell.
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0: Foundations and Baby, Now That I Found You. When I'm done, by the way, at 7 o'clock this evening, the music goes on, I'm delighted to say, all the time, 24-7, nothing but the greatest hits of the 1960s. Paul Gambaccini after the news at 7, with an hour of his favourites from the Enchanted, I like to call it that, the Enchanted decade. Birds coming up in a moment, Turn, Turn, Turn, then Trini Lopez, and If I Had a Hammer.
1: Nigel Farage has announced he'll resign as an MP to trigger a by-election, which he says he'll stand in. The Reform leader's facing another standards investigation over financial support given to him by a convicted criminal. He says he's done nothing wrong. Prince Harry and a number of other high-profile names have lost their case against the publisher of the Daily Mail. The group had accused Associated Newspapers of tactics like voicemail interception. Prince Harry's described his loss against the Daily Mail as a complete whitewash. A murder investigation's begun after a woman and two children were found dead near Bedford. Police were called to Great Denham yesterday when they hadn't been seen for several days. And as the UK enters a third heat wave this year, M&S is taking action to cope with extreme temperatures. Its chief executive says fridges in some of the firm's stores and food halls broke down because of the recent heat wave. They'll now invest in new equipment. That's the latest. I'm Alex Richardson.
2: 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The 1960s.

0: Desmond Dekker and the Aces and Israelites. The Aces membership actually just sort of revolved because some of them emigrated and some were just, well, not keen on flying, so they wouldn't tour. But at the front, at the helm, Desmond Dekker. On the way, Turtles and Happy Together.
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11: The M1 southbound is stopped by a collision in Wakefield, touching 40 to 39. It was there a while ago, but it's now stopped completely to move those vehicles. Near Bristol, the M32 southbound, the slip road coming on at junction 3, is partially blocked by a broken down lorry. It's causing a queue on the main carriageway. M4 Spur Road coming off the M4 into Heathrow. It's queuing. Thank you, Claire, for letting us know about this one. A broken down car, recovery work continues. And thanks again, Claire. It's affecting things into the airport. The M6 northbound slow with emergency repair still near Coventry. I'm Nick.
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0: Are you ready? The man, Paul Gambaccini, after the news at 7 o'clock. I'm Alex Lester. Thank you for your company. All 60s all the time. And I'll meet you on the other side. 3 o'clock tomorrow afternoon. I shall be waiting. Grace.
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22: Top stories this hour. Nigel Farage says he'll resign as an MP for Clacton, triggering a by-election, which he says he'll stand in.
23: I thought about it hard, and I've decided today I will resign as a Member of Parliament for Clacton-on-Sea.
22: The Reform UK leader's quit as an MP to fight what he calls a people versus the establishment by-election. It follows a row over financial support as he prepares to face a parliamentary investigation over unregistered donations. He insists he's done nothing wrong. People in Clacton have been reacting to the announcements.
12: Seems to be a theme today that the more dirt you can dig up on people, the better it is and get rid of them. But they haven't given the man a chance to do anything, have they?
14: If he could resign from politics, either way, enjoy the 5 million that he was given, that would be better for all humanity.
22: Prince Harry has described his lost High Court case against the Daily Mail as a complete whitewash. He and some other high-profile names had accused the paper's publishers of unlawful information gathering. Our senior reporter Claire Bode has more.
17: The decision follows a lengthy trial in London where the publisher denied all allegations and argued cases were brought too late. Prince Harry had given evidence himself over the allegations, but today's ruling found there was not enough evidence to support claims of illegal tactics by journalists. Instead, Associated Newspapers said they used legitimate story gathering, including through friends and press officers.
22: A murder investigation has begun after a woman and two children were found dead near Bedford. Police were called to Great Denham yesterday. Local journalism set to get a £12 million boost thanks to government funding to protect its future is to make sure regional news remains trustworthy. Here's Media Minister Ian Murray.
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22: Rather cloudy across northern areas with a chance of rain. Elsewhere, dry with clear spells and warm for many. That's the latest. I'm Alex Richardson.

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1: When it comes to music, there have been many transformative decades, but there is one decade that has given us more than any other. Here's one from the Beatles. I met five Beatles, John, Paul, George, Ringo, and Pete Best, and I met Stuart Sutcliffe's sister, so one could say I met five and a half Beatles. They were amongst the most exciting performers of all time, as you know from watching the rooftop scene from Get Back. Here are the Beatles on Greatest Hits Radio 60s.

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1: The 60s was a decade that changed music forever. I'm Paul Gambaccini. Here's another pick of the 60s. 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
26: Top stories this hour. Reform leader Nigel Farage has announced he'll resign as the MP for Clacton and fight a by-election.
27: This will be a people versus the establishment by-election. It's a chance to stick two fingers up to the entire establishment, to frankly tell them where to go.
26: He's come under intense pressure over unregistered donations of cash and support. Mr. Farage confirmed the Parliament Standards Commission has opened a new investigation over a £5 million gift given by convicted criminal George Cottrell. He insists he's done nothing wrong, but the other parties say they won't stand in the election, with Labour calling it a circus and the Tory leader accusing him of having a hissy fit. Sir Keir Starmer says it's a desperate stunt.
0: It's obvious why he's doing it. He is up to his neck in sleaze. Politics should be about improving the lives of millions of people, not about personal gain, not about hiding dodgy donations. And I think the public will see this for exactly what it is.
26: Prince Harry's accused a court of a whitewash after losing his privacy lawsuit against the Daily Mail. A judge ruled claimants had failed to prove allegations of unlawful information gathering. Elsewhere, police believe a murder suspect has fled the country after the bodies of a woman and her two children were found at their home. The discovery was made in Great Denham in Bedfordshire. French far-right leader Marine Le Pen says she'll run for the presidency next year, despite having to wear an electronic tag. It's after she was convicted of embezzlement. Russian athletes could be allowed to compete at the LA Olympics in 2028 after the International Olympic Committee provisionally lifted their suspension. It had been in place since the war in Ukraine started. And Argentina came from 2-0 down to beat Egypt and secure a place in the World Cup quarterfinals. Messi levelled for the winning side to make up for having his earlier penalty saved. They'll face either Switzerland or Colombia next. From Sky News, I'm Imani Rana.
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24: The top stories this hour. Nigel Farage says he's resigning as an MP and will stand in the resulting by-election. But the other major parties say they won't put up candidates. The Reform leader's under scrutiny over unregistered donations. He accuses political opponents of using sleaze investigations as a political tool and claims the media's hounded his family. Former Chancellor Jeremy Hunt says he should get real.
25: For a party that wants its leader to be Prime Minister, you know, it's already complaining about the media. Come on, guys. This is a democracy. We have a free media. toughen up. Because if you want to be Prime Minister, it's going to be a lot tougher than this.
24: Prince Harry and other famous names have lost their High Court challenge against the publisher of the Daily Mail. The Duke of Sussex and his co-claimants, including Sir Elton John, accused the paper of unlawful information gathering. Paul Dacre, the editor of Associated Newspapers, accused Harry of hypocrisy.
0: There isn't a laundry in the cosmos big enough to wash all the dirty linen he has aired about his own family. For him to complain about his privacy being invaded takes not just the biscuit, but the whole tin.
24: A mother and her two children have been found dead at a property in Bedfordshire. Police have launched a murder investigation following the discovery in Great Denham. France's far-right leader Marine Le Pen says she'll run for president in 2027. It follows an appeals court decision to reduce her ban from public office after upholding her conviction for embezzlement. Rail passengers are being urged to travel only if essential as the UK's latest heatwave intensifies. East Midlands Railway is suspending some services and reducing speeds, warning temperatures could reach 35 degrees by the weekend. And to sport now, where defending champions Argentina have produced an incredible comeback to beat Egypt 3-2 and reach the quarterfinals of the World Cup. They were 2-0 down with just over 10 minutes of normal time remaining. From Sky News, I'm Imani Rana.
1: Now, going back to the decade that changed it all. 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
23: The top stories this hour. Both Labour and the Conservatives say they won't stand in a by-election triggered by the resignation of Nigel Farage. The Reform leader's announced he's standing down from Parliament to contest what he called a people versus the establishment vote. He's facing a new parliamentary investigation over undeclared donations. Tory leader Kemi Badenoch called it a fake by-election.
24: Nigel Farage is having a hissy fit because the first time he's actually having to deal with some real scrutiny. What this by-election is a gimmick. This is him wanting to make everything about himself.
23: The Lib Dems have hinted that they might not take part either. Prince William's accused a court of a whitewash after losing his privacy lawsuit against the Daily Mail. A judge ruled he and six other high-profile claimants, including Elizabeth Hurley, had failed to prove allegations of unlawful information gathering. A mother and two children who'd not been seen for days have been found dead at their home in Bedfordshire. Police were called to a house in Great Denham and say they believe a murder suspect has left the country. Financial risk assessments are going to be introduced for high-spending online gamblers. The regulator says anyone depositing £5,000 over a 24-hour period would be subject to the extra checks. To sport now, where defending champions Argentina produced one of the all-time great World Cup comebacks to beat Egypt 3-2 and reach the quarterfinals. They were 2-0 down with 11 minutes of normal time remaining. Lionel Messi, who missed a first-half penalty, was among the goal scorers. These fans praised their most famous player, but were worried they were heading out of the tournament.
0: We were suffering the whole time, but at the end, it all happened the same. In Argentina, you had to suffer then to win.
1: It's amazing, amazing. Again, scoring another goal. What the heck? Amazing.
23: And Jay-Z's performing in London. His concert at Tottenham Hotspur Stadium will take place on the 4th of September and will showcase his three-decade-long career, with tickets going on sale on Friday. From Sky News, I'm Imani Rana.
22: And now, across the UK, more of the decade that changed everything.
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22: Top stories this hour. Labour and the Tories say they won't stand a candidate against Nigel Farage in the Clacton by-election, which he says he'll trigger. The Reform UK leader's preparing to face a parliamentary investigation over unregistered donations of cash and support. Mr. Farage insists he's done nothing wrong after coming under intense pressure.
23: This will be a people versus the establishment by-election. It's a chance to stick two fingers up to the entire establishment, to frankly tell them where to go.
22: The US military's announced it's launched a series of powerful strikes against Iran. Its central command says it follows hits today on three commercial ships that were passing through the Strait of Hormuz. State media in Tehran's reporting several explosions in the south of the country. Prince Harry has lost his privacy case against the publisher of the Daily Mail. The Duke's called the ruling a complete and obvious whitewash. A murder investigation's been launched after a mother and two children were found dead at a property in Bedfordshire. Officers forced their way into a house in Great Denham yesterday after they'd not been seen for several days. A suspect known to the victims is thought to have left the country. John Murphy is Assistant Chief Constable of Bedfordshire Police.
0: We are in the early stages of what is an incredibly complex investigation being led by detectives from our major crime unit. And we are committed to deploying all necessary resources to establish exactly what has happened and to find the person responsible.
22: Lionel Messi says it was incredibly exciting to be part of Argentina's fight back against Egypt to keep their World Cup defence alive. They came from 2-0 down to win 3-2 and reach the quarterfinals. And U2 are to release their first studio album of new material in 9 years. The Irish rock band came out with a single titled Street of Dreams today as the band mark 50 years together. From Sky News, I'm Cam Hall.
21: 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Of the 1960s.

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11: 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It simply does it. 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
11: Top stories this hour. Several explosions have been reported across parts of southern Iran after the US announced it had started launching powerful strikes. Its central command says the actions in response to three tankers being hit in the Strait of Hormuz earlier. Our US correspondent Mark Stone is in Washington.
3: A US military source saying to me, this is punishment, not proportional. What that means is that President Trump, frankly, has had enough and
15: is doing what he said he would do, which is to get right back at it.
16: Tehran's foreign ministry says the attacks violate an agreement setting a path towards a peace deal. Nigel Farage is quitting Parliament and says he'll stand in the resulting by-election in Clacton. The Reform leader's facing scrutiny over undeclared donations and denies wrongdoing. The Conservative leader's accusing him of having a hissy fit, and Labour says the election's a circus after both parties confirmed they won't stand candidates. Prince Harry's accused a court of a whitewash after losing his privacy lawsuit against the Daily Mail. A judge ruled he and other celebrities had failed to prove allegations of unlawful information gathering. Police believe a murder suspect fled the country after the bodies of a woman and her two children were found at their home. The discovery was made in Great Denham in Bedfordshire. Novak Djokovic has won the longest ever men's quarterfinal at Wimbledon to book his place in the last four. The 39-year-old beat Felix Auger-Aliassime after 5 hours and 15 minutes on centre court. Djokovic admits this was one of his most special nights at the All England Club.
17: I was telling the kids to go to sleep after the fourth, but they didn't want to listen. And I'm glad they stayed because it was honestly one of the best matches I was part of on this court in my career.
16: And Argentina had to come back from 2-0 down to beat Egypt and secure a place in the World Cup quarterfinals. The holders were still trailing with 7 minutes to go. From Sky News, I'm Cam Hall.
19: And now, more of the decade that changed everything across the UK. Good, good, good, good times. Of the 1960s.

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But I wanna know for sure. So come on, hold me tight.

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